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1: They said the storm would never break, but I've seen you make a way. You turn the dark into the day, so all I gotta do is praise. Yeah.

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Do you ever try to see, but it's just blurry? The answer to the simple question, why?

breathe. Son of God hanging on a hill. Hell was my destiny. The crowd was shouting, crucify. Could have come from these lips of mine. The dirty shame was killing me.